cry if you saw me crying? And would you save my soul tonight? Would you tremble if I touched your lips? Or would you laugh

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When I say we all, I'm talking about all men. All the brothers in the world, the black brothers, the white brothers, the brown brothers, the red brothers. Because, you know, basically all women are the same. And we need to take into consideration that woman is God's greatest gift to man. And we need to take in consideration that 9 out of 10 times they will be and they will do anything.

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The only thing that I feel that I really own is the life.

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The love I need. Everything.

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We came from a super world, world of rational energy. And we live in an empty world, world of animals' energy. Read the book, the only book, the book of God, universe in disenchantment. And you

all, we're gonna tell you the most important thing that you ever heard in your life. You never heard that before. We came from a super world, world of rational energy, and we live on the anti-world, world of animals energy.

Even though I love you, darling, but you know as well as I that the most important thing about love is happiness. So if leaving me for him make you happy, all I beg of you is please take the easy way out.

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It's that little baby you're holding, and it's that man you fought with this morning, the same one you're going to make love with tonight.

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1: This is a lady that's been singing since she was 8 years old. She has the same birthday as me, August 28th. And she's a beautiful lady. She's got a gorgeous voice. She's a big star in Brazil. And I've asked her to come up and sing with us tonight. Please welcome Paola Fernandez.